Vicki Lee hanging out with you on this Monday, hoping everybody had a great weekend. And looking at the national day calendar, we got a couple things going on, like National Smile Power Day, the power of a smile, let me tell you. It's also National Megalodon Day, or Megalodon Day, which is the biggest shark in history. And Nature Photography Day. It's also Explore More Ideas Day, National Foam Party Day. And, of course, there's going to be some birthdays going on, which we'll talk about those later on. There's a lot of them. So National Megalodon Day. My son, my oldest son, loves sharks. He thinks it's the coolest thing. And so I got him a megalodon tooth one time, which it was a necklace, I believe. Oh, no. It was just in a little case. It was very cool and looked very, very sharp. Anyways, hope you had a great weekend. Keep it right here on your favorite station for more great tunes.

0: Birthdays. Who's got the birthdays? I'm Nikki Lee, and there's a lot of birthdays going on today. We've got Northwest. That's Kim and Kanye's daughter, Nori. She's 13 today. Neil Patrick Harris, NPH. Doogie Howser's 53. Leah Remini is 56. Ice Cube is 57. Courtney Cox is 62. Helen Hunt is 63. Jim Belushi is 72. And if it's your birthday today, well, happy birthday to you. You share it with a bunch of famous people. All right, keep it right here for more great tunes. Again, happy birthday to you, if it's your birthday anyway.
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6: Tonight, expect partly cloudy conditions with a low around 55 and a light southwest breeze. Tomorrow, anticipate scattered showers and thunderstorms, mostly sunny skies, and a high near 71. Winds will pick up, gusting up to 25 miles per hour. Tomorrow night, the low dips to 51 with a chance of early evening thunderstorms. Wednesday brings rain, potentially heavy at times, with highs near 70 dropping to around 65 in the afternoon. Thursday, we'll see a high near 71 under partly sunny skies.

0: The Knicks beat the Spurs Saturday night to win with the NBC championship. It happened in San Antonio, but that didn't dampen the mood in New York City. Fans flooded the streets and, well, they destroyed stuff. I'm Nikki Lee, and fires were set and vehicles were destroyed, including five school buses that were hired to transport World Cup fans from MetLife Stadium. At least 10 cops were injured. Dozens of people were arrested. There were huge fights. A teenager was shot, and there were four slashings or stabbings. These were the fans of the team that won, not the ones that lost. Luckily, Timothy Chalamet didn't get caught up in the chaos because he was busy celebrating in the Knicks locker room in San Antonio like a real fan. I mean, how are you going to go and destroy the city for the team that won? It makes absolutely no sense. Grow up.
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older adults who tend to see the bright side of life may be giving their brains a boost, too. I'm Nikki Lee, and a study led by Harvard followed more than 9,000 Americans age 70 and older, and they found that the people with higher levels of optimism were about 15% less likely to develop dementia. And the trend held true regardless of race, health condition, or even depression levels. People are starting to realize that optimism isn't just a personality trait you're born with. It can be strengthened through mental exercise and therapy. And having that more positive outlook could be protecting your brain health. So the study doesn't prove optimism prevents dementia, but it's helping show how our mindsets can influence how we age. So be hopeful in life. It's good for your mood and for your brain, too.

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9: Tonight, expect partly cloudy conditions with a low around 55 and a light southwest breeze. Tomorrow, anticipate scattered showers and thunderstorms, mostly sunny skies, and a high near 71. Winds will pick up, gusting up to 25 miles per hour. Tomorrow night, the low dips to 51 with a chance of early evening thunderstorms. Wednesday brings rain, potentially heavy at times, with highs near 70 dropping to around 65 in the afternoon. Thursday, we'll see a high near 71 under partly sunny skies.

0: Musician Oliver Tree tragically passed away yesterday morning in a two-helicopter collision in Rio de Janeiro, Brazil. He was 32. I'm Nikki Lee, and there were six people on the two choppers, including an Argentinian YouTuber known as Gaspy. There were no survivors. One of the helicopters landed on the parking lot of a car dealership, which ignited at least 20 cars. Police say there's an investigation underway to determine the cause of the collision. Oliver recently kicked off a world tour to promote his latest album. His latest performance was on the 6th in Sao Paulo. On Saturday, he posted highlights from his time in Brazil. You might recognize his songs Life Goes On, Miss You, Hurt, and Alien Boy. He was known for creating different characters to distinguish his musical eras, as well as his use of internet trolling and memes. Rest in peace to everybody on board those helicopters.
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here's a look at the tea, spilling it on what's going on in Hollywood and beyond. I'm Nikki Lee, and Seth Rogen says nothing has changed since his last publicly spoken out about his estranged relationship with James Franco. They haven't spoken in a long time. He has no plans for them to work together. And according to a ranking of all of Steven Spielberg's movies, E.T. is his best, and The Lost World Jurassic Park is his worst. His new movie, Disclosure Day, came out in a near bottom at 28 over the weekend. And Rod Stewart canceled a show in San Diego Friday night, but then jetted to Boston for Scotland's World Cup game against Haiti on Saturday. He even posted video from his private jet during the trip. Fans aren't happy about it, as you can imagine. And Keke Palmer and Sean Evans were spotted on a date in Brooklyn. They flirted back when she was on a YouTube show called Hot Ones. And Elon Musk, kind of sort of a trillionaire, well, on paper anyway. And that's all the tea for today.

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0: It's Nikki Lee, and in a new survey, 72% of Gen Zers, 29 and younger, said they're still financially dependent on their parents, and 33% of Gen Xers admit that they also are still dependent on their folks to some degree. I don't have my folks around anymore, so I don't have that luxury, but you know what? If I was a single person, I would live with my parents. This day and age, you know, I mean, sometimes that's the best way to go. If you're still living with your parents, maybe stay as long as you can and avoid all the costs of living outside of their house. You know what I mean?
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5: Tonight, expect partly cloudy conditions with a low near 55 and a gentle southwest breeze. Tomorrow, anticipate scattered showers and thunderstorms, with temperatures peaking near 71. Winds will pick up, gusting up to 25 miles per hour. Tomorrow night, the low will be around 51 with continued chances for showers. On Wednesday, temperatures will hover around 70 before dropping to 65 in the afternoon, accompanied by heavy rain of up to 2 inches. By Thursday, we'll see partly sunny skies with a high near 71.

0: Nikki Lee, and a New York federal judge has ruled that Justin Baldoni and his production company, Wayfarer Studios, must pay his former It Ends With Us co-star Blake Lively's attorney fees. So after the parties reached a settlement last month in Lively's lawsuit against the actor and production studio, U.S. District Judge Louis Lyman denied Lively's claims for punitive damages, but wrote that the actress was entitled to attorney fees under California Civil Code Section 47.1.
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Oh my, my love. 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

0: Parks and Recreation actor Ben Schwartz has reportedly joined the cast of The Beatles, a four-film cinematic event. I'm Nikki Lee, and he'll be playing New York disc jockey Murray the K, who crosses paths with The Beatles during their first trip to the U.S. in the 1960s. The movie stars Paul Mescal as Paul McCartney, Harris Dickinson as John Lennon, Barry Keoghan as Ringo Starr, and Joseph Quinn as George Harrison. No word yet on the release date.
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6: Tonight, expect partly cloudy conditions with a low near 55 and a gentle southwest breeze. Tomorrow, anticipate scattered showers and thunderstorms, with temperatures peaking near 71. Winds will pick up, gusting up to 25 miles per hour. Tomorrow night, the low will be around 51 with continued chances for showers. On Wednesday, temperatures will hover around 70 before dropping to 65 in the afternoon, accompanied by heavy rain of up to 2 inches. By Thursday, we'll see partly sunny skies with a high near 71.

0: it's Nikki Lee with my stupid criminal story of the day. I don't do this every day, but occasionally when the stupid criminal pops up, I'm going to do it. So some men wouldn't be caught dead with an open can of White Claw. The guy in this story is lucky he wasn't found dead with dozens of them piled on his body. So a 33-year-old man, his name is Connor Parody. He was pulled over in Florida, of course, on Friday night after he was clocked flying down the highway at more than 90 miles per hour. The cop noticed that Connor seemed heavily intoxicated. Emphasis on the heavily. Not to mention the fact that there was a mountain of empty White Claw cans on the passenger seat. Literally, they counted 34 open containers. Connor was arrested and registered a blood alcohol content of 0.177, which is more than twice the legal limit. He was charged with DUI, of course.
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0: a few things that were happening on this day back in the day in 17. I always want to say 19 for some reason, but in 1752, I'm Nikki Lee, by the way, Ben Franklin flew a kite during a thunderstorm to prove that lightning and electricity are the same thing. And on this day in 1775, George Washington was unanimously chosen by Congress to be the first commander-in-chief of the new U.S. Army. And on this day in 2014, radio and TV legend Casey Kasem died at the age of 82. In addition to American Top 40, Casey was also the voice of Shaggy on the Scooby-Doo cartoons and Robin on the old Super Friends cartoons. And he was iconic. I looked up to him growing up, and I think if it wasn't for him, I may not have gotten into the radio business. So there's what was happening on this day back in the day.
1: Hi, my name is Paul Benson, and I manage the Paul Benson Law Firm in downtown Janesville. I was born and raised in Janesville, and I've been standing up for car accident victims for 15 years. 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
5: Tonight, expect partly cloudy conditions with a low near 55 and a gentle southwest breeze. Tomorrow, anticipate scattered showers and thunderstorms, with temperatures peaking near 71. Winds will pick up, gusting up to 25 miles per hour. Tomorrow night, the low will be around 51 with continued chances for showers. On Wednesday, temperatures will hover around 70 before dropping to 65 in the afternoon, accompanied by heavy rain of up to 2 inches. By Thursday, we'll see partly sunny skies with a high near 71.

0: 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So wolves do not actually howl at the moon. They howl together in harmony to make it sound like there's more of them together than there actually are. And that's my random fact for the day. Do with it what you will.
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Hi, it's Sarah with you. Well, we got a nice surprise this past weekend. We welcomed a new outdoor kitty to our family, named him Boots. He is black and white and's got some nice little mittens on his feet, so Boots makes sense. Name credit goes to my husband, and credit for the cat goes to him too. So thanks to him for bringing a new outdoor kitty into our lives. The kids are already understandably excited about the new cat, and she's a vocal one, let me tell you. I can hear her meowing from the other room.

0: Hey, it's Sarah. If you've ever said something in anger and regretted it later, psychologists say there's a simple trick that can help in the moment say three words. This is rage. Okay. It's called affect labeling, and research shows it creates just enough distance between you and the emotion to keep it from taking over. One expert told Time that before you label a feeling, you are the feeling, but naming it activates the logical part of your brain and quiets the amygdala, your threat detector. It works for fear, grief, anxiety, anything overwhelming. Instead of saying, I'm angry, try this is anger. Instead of I'm anxious, try this is anxiety. That tiny shift reminds your brain that emotions are temporary and you don't have to act on them. Sometimes a few words are all it takes to stop a bad decision before it happens. It's an interesting way to look at it.
1: Tonight, expect partly cloudy conditions with a low near 55 and a gentle southwest breeze. Tomorrow, anticipate scattered showers and thunderstorms, with temperatures peaking near 71. Winds will pick up, gusting up to 25 miles per hour. Tomorrow night, the low will be around 51 with continued chances for showers. On Wednesday, temperatures will hover around 70 before dropping to 65 in the afternoon, accompanied by heavy rain of up to 2 inches. By Thursday, we'll see partly sunny skies with a high near 71.

your cigarette break. It's like 10,000 spoons when all you need is a knife. It's meeting the man of my dreams and then meeting his beautiful wife. And isn't it ironic?

Hey, it's Sarah. The first official day of summer is still a little ways away, but there's something to think about in the meantime. Are cheap sunglasses doing more harm than good? The answer, according to eye doctors, is maybe. The price tag doesn't matter as much as the UV protection. The problem is a lot of those bargain sunglasses darken your vision without blocking harmful ultraviolet light. And that can be worse than wearing no sunglasses at all because your pupils open wider behind dark lenses and let in more UVs. Doctors say the key is looking for labels that say 100% UV protection or UV 400. Polarized sunglasses can also reduce glare and eye strain, and sunglasses that fit you well can reduce headaches and other discomfort. So go ahead and buy inexpensive shades if you want, but just make sure that they're protecting your eyes with that 100% UV protection. That's important. I always have to have sunglasses on, so much so that I have prescription sunglasses now too.

Hi, it's Sarah with you. A new AI radar system designed to protect both people and polar bears is already proving its worth in Canada. At a remote weather station, a tool nicknamed Beardar detected a mother polar bear and her two cubs approaching the site, giving staff enough time to safely guide the family away. The footage released for the first time shows the bears lumbering toward the station with the cubs stopping to roll in the snow before a truck gently shepherds them back toward the tundra. The system was developed by Polar Bears International, Spotter Global, and the Canadian government to prevent surprise encounters as melting sea ice forces bears to spend more time on land. Paired with cameras, the radar tracks movement and alerts workers in real time. Scientists say the first real-world success is a major milestone, and more deployments are already planned to help communities keep these endangered animals safe.

0: Hey, it's Sarah with you. NOAA has officially declared an El Nino for this year, and forecasters say it's likely to intensify. There's a 63% chance sea surface temperatures in the Pacific will climb more than 2 degrees Celsius, which would make this a very strong El Nino, something we've only seen 4 times since 1980. El Nino happens when Pacific waters warm by more than half a degree Celsius for several months, shifting weather patterns around the globe. In the U.S., that usually means warmer, drier conditions in the north and wetter weather across the south. These episodes typically last 9 to 12 months, and the last very strong one was back in 2015 and 2016. NOAA's data team has already visualized how rainfall changed during the past strong El Ninos. And if history repeats, this one could have a major impact on winter weather across the country. So we'll see what happens.
1: Tonight, expect partly cloudy conditions with a low near 55 and a gentle southwest breeze. Tomorrow, anticipate scattered showers and thunderstorms, with temperatures peaking near 71. Winds will pick up, gusting up to 25 miles per hour. Tomorrow night, the low will be around 51 with continued chances for showers. On Wednesday, temperatures will hover around 70 before dropping to 65 in the afternoon, accompanied by heavy rain of up to 2 inches. By Thursday, we'll see partly sunny skies with a high near 71.

right, Sarah. The massive 900-pound America 250 time capsule has officially been sealed and is headed for Philadelphia, where it'll be buried on July 4th as part of the nation's 250th anniversary. Engineers at the National Institute of Standards and Technology designed the stainless steel cylinder to survive 250 years underground with airtight seals, humidity controls, and even a secondary shell to keep out water. Inside are contributions from all 50 states, U.S. territories, and all three branches of government, everything from letters, poems, posters, and historical documents to more unusual items like a right whale bone from Maine and a diamond from Arkansas. California even included an AI-generated prediction of the year 2276. The goal was for each state to represent itself creatively, honestly, and with hope for the future. The capsule will be unearthed in 2276, and planners say they've documented its location so future generations won't lose track. One engineer wrote a message inside. "We built this for you. Our devotion and hope for what the world would become are alive right here inside this steel." Very interesting. A very futuristic time capsule.

crown's lost its faith. Our colors will fade eventually. So if our time is running out, day after day, we'll make the mundane a masterpiece. Oh my, my, oh my, my love. I take one look at you, you're taking me out.

Hey, it's Sarah. Hikers are getting a major gift in northern Wisconsin. The National Park Service has acquired 213 acres along Lake Superior, land that includes forest, riverbank, and the spectacular 90-foot Superior Falls. The purchase means the North Country National Scenic Trail, already the longest in America at more than 4,800 miles, can finally shift about 3 miles off-roads and onto protected natural terrain. The property stretches from Saxton Harbor to Montreal River, preserving shoreland, canyon walls, wildlife habitat, and even a historic Native American trade route. Trail managers say it's a rare spot where everything comes together, the lake, the falls, the forest, and deep cultural history. Work on the new trail section could begin as early as next year, ensuring this landscape stays open and unspoiled for generations. The land also protects a historic Native American trade route called Flambeau Trail. In the early 19th century, it was home to a fur trading post. So it sounds like a very interesting place, and I bet very beautiful.

0: Hey, it's Sarah with you. Well, the Knicks beat the Spurs on Saturday night to win the NBA championship. I'm sure you heard about that already. It happened in San Antonio, but that didn't dampen the mood in New York City. Fans flooded the streets there, and, well, they started destroying stuff because, I guess, why not? Fires were set and vehicles were destroyed, including five school buses that were hired to transport World Cup fans from MetLife Stadium. At least 10 cops were injured. Dozens of people were arrested. There were huge fights. A teenager was shot, and there were four slashings or stabbings. So, interesting way to celebrate, I guess.
1: Tonight, expect partly cloudy conditions with a low near 55 and a gentle southwest breeze. Tomorrow, anticipate scattered showers and thunderstorms, with temperatures peaking near 71. Winds will pick up, gusting up to 25 miles per hour. Tomorrow night, the low will be around 51 with continued chances for showers. On Wednesday, temperatures will hover around 70 before dropping to 65 in the afternoon, accompanied by heavy rain of up to 2 inches. By Thursday, we'll see partly sunny skies with a high near 71.

Hey, it's Sarah with you. My son had scouts on Monday, and they were checking tents to make sure they had everything they needed for when they go to scout camp later on this summer. I don't know how many tents this scout troop has, but it felt like 100 because my son alone with like a couple other people put up 3 of them in what was, he was only supposed to be there for an hour, but it felt like 14 hours of tent building. I mean, tents usually go up pretty fast, and I mean, they did a good job. I felt like he knew how to put the tent up for sure by the last one, and he wanted to go home, and honestly, I did too. The amount of time we were promised to be there, definitely longer than the amount of time we were there putting up tents. Good news, the tents are intact. In all seriousness, though, it's good for the kids. Good that they know how to put up the tents.

without you. Hey, it's Sarah with you. We always hear about 20-somethings mooching off their parents, but a new survey shows it's not just the kids. 72% of Gen Z adults under 29 say they're still financially dependent on their parents. Not shocking. But more than half of millennials, 53%, say the same. And here's the jaw dropper. 33% of Gen X, ages 45 to 61, admit that they still rely on their parents to some degree. So yeah, graying hair, mortgages, teenagers of their own, and still letting mom and dad pick up the brunch tab. To be fair, boomers can afford it, but hold 51% of all U.S. wealth. They hold 51% of all U.S. wealth, about $90 trillion in real estate, stocks, pensions, and businesses. That's the foundation of the so-called great wealth transfer, an estimated $124 trillion expected to pass to younger generations by 2048. But people are living longer, and longer-term care is expensive, so inheritances may arrive later and smaller than many expect. Interesting.

0: Sarah with you. While it is strawberry picking time, my kids and my husband and I went to our local strawberry patch and did some picking over the weekend. And when we got home, of course, I had like 87 pounds of strawberries to deal with, but I cleaned and, you know, cut the stems off of all of them. We had strawberry lemonade. I made, some jelly, some freezer jelly, and, I have some crushed up strawberries. I froze some strawberries. We had some ice cream with strawberries on top, and now I have to decide what I'm going to do with the rest of the strawberries. I'm out of Sure Gel, so I can't make any more jelly. I got this recipe for a really simple icebox strawberry shortcake. So I think maybe I'll make that. It sounds really good.
1: Tonight, expect partly cloudy conditions with a low near 55 and a gentle southwest breeze. Tomorrow, anticipate scattered showers and thunderstorms with temperatures peaking near 71. Winds will pick up, gusting up to 25 miles per hour. Tomorrow night, the low will be around 51 with continued chances for showers. On Wednesday, temperatures will hover around 70 before dropping to 65 in the afternoon, accompanied by heavy rain of up to 2 inches. By Thursday, we'll see partly sunny skies with a high near 71.

Hey, it's Sarah. Hikers are getting a major gift in northern Wisconsin. The National Park Service has acquired 213 acres along Lake Superior, land that includes forest, riverbank, and the spectacular 90-foot Superior Falls. The purchase means the North Country National Scenic Trail, already the longest in America at more than 4,800 miles, can finally shift about 3 miles off-roads and onto protected natural terrain. The property stretches from Saxton Harbor to Montreal River, preserving shoreland, canyon walls, wildlife habitat, and even a historic Native American trade route. Trail managers say it's a rare spot where everything comes together, the lake, the falls, the forest, and deep cultural history. Work on the new trail section could begin as early as next year, ensuring this landscape stays open and unspoiled for generations. The land also protects a historic Native American trade route called Flambeau Trail in the early 19th century. It was home to a fur trading post. So it sounds like a very interesting place, and I bet very beautiful.

Hey, it's Sarah. A new Harvard-led study suggests that seeing the bright side of life might actually help protect your brain as you age. Researchers followed more than 9,000 adults aged 70 and older and found that those with higher levels of optimism were about 15% less likely to develop dementia. That trend held steady across race, health conditions, and even depression levels. Scientists say optimism isn't just something you're born with. It can be strengthened through mental exercises and therapy. And while the study doesn't prove optimism prevents dementia, adds to growing evidence that mindset shapes how we age. A more hopeful outlook isn't just good for your mood, it may be good for your brain too.

Hey, it's Sarah. We knew it. Taylor Swift's new song for Toy Story 5 has entered the Billboard Hot 100 at number one, of course. I Knew It, I Knew You is Taylor's ninth song to debut at the top of the chart, making her first female artist with the most number one debuts. Previously, she and Ariana Grande were tied at eight. Overall, the song is her 15th number one hit. Only two artists have had more. Mariah Carey with 19, The Beatles with 20. She and Rihanna had previously been tied for 14. I Knew It, I Knew You is only the third number one hit ever from a Disney film, following We Don't Talk About Bruno from Encanto in 2022 and A Whole New World from Aladdin back in 1993. I love that song. The song, inspired by the character of Jessie in Toy Story, is Taylor's second number one of 2026, followed by Ophelite back in February. So far, she's the only artist to score two number one hits this year.

0: Hey, it's Sarah. Britain is taking one of the toughest stances in the world on kids and social media. Prime Minister Sir Keir Starmer announced a proposal to ban anyone 16 and under from using platforms like TikTok, Instagram, Snapchat, YouTube, Facebook, and X. Messaging apps like WhatsApp and Signal wouldn't be affected. Starmer says the goal is to give kids their childhood back after years of tech companies failing to protect young people. The government hopes Parliament will pass the legislation before Christmas, with the ban taking effect in early 2027. The UK is following Australia's lead. Their under 16 ban began in 2025, but Britain plans to go even further by blocking features like live streaming and stranger messaging for minors. Other countries, including Canada, Brazil, and Indonesia, are considering similar restrictions. Officials say this is a new global push to protect kids online, but they encourage families to stay informed as the details evolve.
1: Tonight, expect partly cloudy conditions with a low near 55 and a gentle southwest breeze. Tomorrow, anticipate scattered showers and thunderstorms, with temperatures peaking near 71. Winds will pick up, gusting up to 25 miles per hour. Tomorrow night, the low will be around 51 with continued chances for showers. On Wednesday, temperatures will hover around 70 before dropping to 65 in the afternoon, accompanied by heavy rain of up to 2 inches. By Thursday, we'll see partly sunny skies with a high near 71.

Hey, it's Sarah with you. Have you been watching anything good lately? I feel like I have been kind of in a lull, and I'm really waiting for the next good summer show to start. I think the Netflix remake of Little House on the Prairie is going to come sometime this summer, so I'm kind of looking forward to that one. But after watching a couple of good documentaries, I feel like I'm just kind of in a lull, and I don't know what to watch next. I'm just rewatching a couple of shows right now, one being Nashville. I watched that back when it was on TV, and I'm just rewatching that right now. I just listened to Hayden Panettiere's autobiography, so I've been watching that show, which is the last show that she appeared in, to my knowledge, and really was a very interesting book, and she reads the book actually for the audiobook, and it was really good. I highly recommend it.

0: Hey, it's Reed and Chelsea along with you. All right, Chelsea. So yesterday was the 15th of June, so we're over halfway through June now at this point.
1: Wow.
0: It does go by. It doesn't go by that quick, though, in the sense of it's busy weeks, busy weekends. I feel like there's a lot going on.
1: Mm-hmm.
0: And you think about, like, I don't know, February doesn't go by fast, but doesn't go by slow. It's the same number of days.
1: Yes.
0: February's even a shorter month. But let's continue to enjoy all of it. We've still got a couple weeks before the 4th of July. Father's Day is it this Sunday?
1: It is, Reed.
0: I played around. I've got a grill, and I got one of those inserts with the, it makes it a griddle. So I played around with that a little bit this weekend. And I feel like with Father's Day stuff, I'm good. Chelsea got me a new wallet.
1: Oh, cool.
0: I messed around with some of that. Maybe I'll get like something for the grill. I don't know. I'll tell you, like, I'm full on dad. I don't need anything crazy.
1: Oh.
0: Give me like a good spatula for the grill, a good scraper. And I'm happy. I mean, it's like, that's where I'm at.
1: Oh, that's great. But no pressure on me then.
0: Yeah, I made some like kind of Philly cheesesteak things on the grill. And it was just good. You know, that's nothing too complicated these days, because with the kids and the wear on you out and stuff, you know, you just, you don't want anything that's too crazy.

0: Hey, it's Chelsea. He's Reed. Reed, this is such a cute story. So we have Claire, who met her husband, Nolan, in high school. They walked in freshman year, first day together, into their English class, and there were name tags there for seating. They were sitting next to each other, Claire and Nolan, and she was immediately struck by him when he walked in the door, was like, wow, this guy is really attractive. He seems really cool. I want to get to know him. So all throughout freshman year, they sat next to each other and became very, very fast friends. They were buddies the rest of the year. They started dating the following year in high school, and then they were in high school when COVID hit. So after graduation, they decided to go their separate ways. She went to Switzerland, he's to California. They broke up. So during that time, she's like, I'm going to get rid of all my ex's items. I just need a clean slate. She had that name tag read from freshman year, that first day of school. And she kept it. And she just was like, I just have a feeling I need to keep this for some reason. Here we are. They just got married. They're both 24. And she surprised him and everyone at the wedding with the name tag. You know how at weddings you have like name cards?
1: Yeah.
0: She had Nolan obviously next to her, like in that original name card. It was really stinking cute.
1: So they couldn't have taken that long of a break. They're 24.
0: Correct.
1: But a few years.
0: Or yes, whatever. But
1: quite a story.
0: Cute story, isn't it?
1: That is, you know, everybody's story is different. Our story is different from other people's stories. And I say this, Chelsea, if you haven't had your story yet, doesn't mean you won't.
0: Right.
1: Sometimes people hear a story like that and they're like, why isn't that happening? And just, it's funny how life goes. And I encourage people to keep all that in mind.

0: Ty.
1: And I'm Stacy.
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4: Afternoon showers and thunderstorms likely today. Highs in the low 70s. West winds 10 to 15, gusting to 30. Tonight, partly cloudy, 51. Tomorrow, showers, possibly an afternoon thunderstorm, 67. Tomorrow night, showers and thunderstorms, 54. Thursday, partly sunny, 72. Friday, sunny, 74. Saturday, sunny, 77.

0: Reed and Chelsea with you. Vacuum broke on us this past weekend.
1: Oh, yes.
0: Now, before kids, I would have really not had any tolerance for fixing a vacuum cleaner.
1: Okay.
0: You know, unscrewing stuff, taking it apart, trying to figure out what's wrong with it.
1: What changed?
0: Well, two things. First of all, when you have, like, Perplexity or ChatGPT, and you can just kind of show it a picture and say, what do you think? And it'll point you in the right direction. Now, it didn't. It didn't necessarily point me in the right or wrong direction, but it just, it can kind of get you on the path of trying to figure out what the issue is.
1: Okay.
0: But when you have kids and you're outside and they, and when I'm outside, the kids want to do stuff with me constantly, especially our son Grant. I mean, he wants me to engage them constantly. So to be able to sit in a chair and take apart a vacuum and have a good, valid excuse, because even sometimes a good reason won't stop him from demanding that I do things with him.
1: Yeah.
0: But in this case, I said, I have to fix this vacuum. And he would back off. So it was a good reason. And one of the bands inside, what do they call it? The band inside of it broke?
1: Oh, my gosh.
0: You used the name with me a couple times this weekend. You said your dad used
1: belt.
0: To fix them. Yeah, the belt broke.
1: Oh, my gosh, Reed.
0: And I said, well, what do we do now? And you said, I think I have one of those. And Chelsea came out of the house with that exact. And not only is it amazing you had it.
1: Well, it had to match the brand. It had to be the right brand.
0: And you knew exactly where it was. And that's a mother for you who knows where everything is.
1: In the house.
0: And has a backup, at least one of each.
1: And you said, I'm so impressed with you right now.
0: I was blown away. And you fixed it and you turn that on and the brushes start spinning and you're just like, yep,
1: and
0: I
1: did
0: that.
1: And with work, Reed has never said, I'm so impressed with you right now.
0: No, but in the vacuum, I was very impressed.
1: Okay.

0: Hey, it's Reed and Chelsea with you. Chelsea, you like these dates? Today is 6/16/26. Go up by 10.
1: I also like this weekend, 6/20/26.
0: Okay. Mm-hmm. So, we will run out of, in a few years, these days, right? Because...
1: they'll go to 30.
0: You'll hit 30.
1: Yep. Unless if you got married on the 30th. 3/30/30.
0: 3/30/30?
1: Yep.
0: 3/30? I don't know what days land on a traditional wedding day.
1: Sure.
0: But 6/16/26. Mm-hmm. So I know Chelsea appreciates these kind of calendar days. When you were in school, you would write these down and you become aware of the date.
1: It's true.
0: And
1: I didn't know that it was the middle of June, frankly.
0: We're on a little bit of a ride right now. I mean, the kids are intense for some reason. I don't know if it's just trying
1: we're
0: to
1: trying
0: do
1: to
0: more
1: potty
0: things.
1: Train Brielle.
0: We're just trying to be outside too. We're trying to enjoy it, but now we got the allergy thing going and all that stuff. So it's I feel like you said to me Sunday night, you said, why does this seem more difficult than like March? And I said, because we're burning it at both ends. And usually that's my doing, but I have to admit, Chels, you also have been kind of trying to fit things in.
1: Really? I'm
0: more
1: part of the problem now, too?
0: Not part of the problem. Just usually I was the one dragging everybody through it. And now we have Grant doing it. And you're kind of getting involved. And Brielle she's feisty. I mean, even you've noticed. It's like, dang, she is, she's something.
1: Yeah.
0: But that's summer. That's how we do it in the Midwest. You know, we go hard through Labor Day. We just do. Mm. And there's neither nothing wrong or it's too much sometimes, but it's what we do. But dang, I throw out these weekends about things and you're like, going to visit our friends. Ba, ba, ba, ba. Station thing.
1: I know.
0: And I'm like, man, so it's all coming here fast. And we got 4th of July, 250th. So no one's going to sleep with all those fireworks going off.
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3: Here are your headlines. Madison's interim independent police monitor is challenging official findings in the 2024 death of Richard Johnson. In a report released yesterday, the monitor concluded Johnson died from police restraint and physical exertion during an arrest, not from a cocaine overdose as previously determined. Madison Police and the Wisconsin Professional Police Association dispute those conclusions, maintaining officers followed training and that Johnson was medically evaluated before transport to jail. In Madison, a police standoff on the city's east side yesterday ended peacefully. Officers responded to a report involving an armed person who refused to leave a home. Negotiators and mental health officials helped resolve the situation without injuries. An animal welfare victory in Dane County as Ridgeland Farms, the controversial beagle breeding and research facility, says

will shut down after transferring its remaining dogs to rescue organizations. Animal welfare groups announced yesterday that the last 475 dogs will be relocated in the coming weeks, bringing an end to operations that have faced years of protests and legal scrutiny. A Dodge County Sheriff's deputy is back home after being shot while responding to a disturbance at River Run Dog Park Sunday evening. Authorities say an armed suspect opened fire when deputies attempted contact. The deputy suffered serious but non-life-threatening injuries. After an hours-long standoff, the subject was found dead from an apparent self-inflicted gunshot wound. Investigators say no officers fired their weapons. And lastly, three Rockford men were arrested after a fight in the middle of a Rochelle Street. Two face felony aggravated battery and mob action charges, while the third is charged with possessing a stolen vehicle and driving on a revoked license. And those are your headlines for Tuesday, June 16th.

Reed and Chelsea along with you. Well, we're at the point with these allergies that potentially staying inside is where we're getting to, because we have this big

0: comfortable. Where Grant's now five, and he's like, why am I uncomfortable?
1: Yeah.
0: So it's a shame, but this is what June is for so many people. And then typically after the 4th of July is when the pollen will subside and some of the stuff in the air will subside. It's not to say that they're still not there, but that tends to be our rhythm with this.
1: Mm-hmm.
0: And as great as June is, and as much as we look forward to June, I can't deny that it's, even I think in my headphones, I sound a little bit.
1: Sure.
0: But not bad. But I don't have the...
1: Literally, why we didn't get married in June.
0: Yeah, you get up in the morning and you're like, I didn't sleep as good as I could have because of all the stuff.
1: Right.
0: And if, for those of you like, just take allergy medication, she does.
1: Yeah.
0: My mom had very bad allergies too. And boy, if you're born with that, it's
1: tough.
0: It is. It's one of those things where like it doesn't affect your life that much, but it does.
1: But in June?
0: Yeah. It does affect
1: June.
0: It.
1: Beginning of July? Oh, yeah.
0: Every year.

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0: Reading Chelsea along with you. Okay, Chelsea, someday we've talked about it. Want to go on a cruise?
1: Yes.
0: See whenever that happens. But cruise tipping charges, are out of control.
1: I have this, yeah.
0: Did you have this up?
1: I don't have it up, but I have it saved. But I didn't read it, so go ahead, tell me.
0: Yeah, cruise passengers are complaining that automatic gratuities and service fees on major cruise lines are rising fast, making the all-inclusive trip feel much more expensive.

0: expensive than advertised.
1: Yeah. The recent one that I heard about is Disney Cruise Line.
0: Okay.
1: They have room service available, but on one of their cruise ships, they're trying this out where for room service, you get a convenience fee and a $5 charge or something every time you call. And it's like, oh my gosh.
0: It takes the all-inclusive part of it out.
1: It does. It really, over the $5 charge, it sours me.
0: And you could say something like, well, you're spending thousands to go on that, but it
1: doesn't matter.
0: Principle of
1: it's the little fees, everybody.
0: And I think you can just chip away at the feeling of it. The whole point of I feel like an all inclusive is it's all inclusive.
1: I paid the
0: ticket to get in.
1: Now I can just enjoy. Right.
0: And if you do, you don't want me to not do room service because of $5. And what they talk about. Go ahead.
1: Your people that run room service aren't going to be getting as much demand because they're not going to get tips. So they're not going to be happy.
0: Are you changing their payment structure because I'm expected to tip?
1: Yeah.
0: And you still tip. Like, I'm not saying you don't tip, but I'm saying that it's that automatic charge to your point. Holland America, I've never heard of them, but they're highlighted as the latest line to adjust its tipping structures, now charging a daily crew appreciation
1: of
0: $18 per person for standard cabins, $20 for suites, and it's automatically added to guests' onboard accounts.
1: Okay.
0: On top of that, Chelsea, an automatic 18% service fee is applied to many onboard purchases, including beverages, specialty restaurants, a la carte food items, spa and slot services. Here's the thing. I'm there. You've got me stuck. I can't not order food from you. I'm on a boat.
1: What is interesting is I know there's been a lot of momentum with cruising. A lot of people, millennials, like it's, I guess, the way to vacation. Again, we've never gone. But because there's so much demand for cruising now, do you feel like they have to somehow make more money with it? Like
0: maybe
1: deter people from going?
0: I don't think. Well, the company, Chelsea, this Holland, what did I say, Holland America?
1: Yes.
0: They say the crew appreciation charge is a way for guests to recognize the, quote, exceptional service and hard work of crew members. Mm-hmm. And that 100% of it goes back directly to shipboard staff. Okay. That sounds like nonsense to me. It really does. You're going to charge me money so I appreciate their exceptional I already appreciated it.
1: Yeah.
0: You see, like,
1: I don't know what to say about that
0: If you go to, like, an all-inclusive in Mexico, you give them what you'd like.
1: Right.
0: This automatic stuff to me?
1: Right.
0: I don't know about
1: it.
0: It doesn't feel like I'm going to say it's not the American way.
1: Because you may have, I think they have stateroom attendants. You may have that person, but you never use them for anything.
0: Yeah.
1: So
0: no, it's not like the American way.
1: Or you are somebody who constantly needs stuff. You should be giving above $18. So I don't know. The tip fatigue is a real thing.
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9: Afternoon showers and thunderstorms likely today. Highs in the low 70s. West winds 10 to 15, gusting to 30. Tonight, partly cloudy, 51. Tomorrow, showers, possibly an afternoon thunderstorm, 67. Tomorrow night, showers and thunderstorms, 54. Thursday, partly sunny, 72. Friday, sunny, 74. Saturday, sunny, 77.

0: She's Chelsea. I'm Reed. We were talking before about Father's Day is this Sunday. And I don't want anything for Father's Day. Chelsea got me a new wallet, which I was in desperate need of. I had that wallet, Chelsea, I think since college.
1: Really?
0: I think I've had that wallet at least 10 years.
1: Do you really think it's been that long?
0: I think it's very possible. And I would have continued to use it had the back part not started peeling.
1: Uh-huh.
0: Typically, what breaks on it is that plastic piece where you put your ID. And it was always so hard for me to get my ID out. Although, I'm noticing I am not getting checked for ID when buying alcohol very much anymore.
1: Uh-oh. I thought the rule was under 40.
0: Yeah, well, that's what they say on the sign, and then they don't ask me. And I'm like, I can't possibly look like I'm over 40, do I? I mean, please.
1: Maybe,
0: but I always thought I looked... People said I looked younger than I was. And, I don't know, when you get checked, you don't want to get checked when you're younger. And then you start to get in your 30s and you're like, why aren't you checking me anymore?
1: Yeah, but I also am like, I don't want the hassle of it, so.
0: Yeah, I'd rather not have to pull it out. But I'm still at that age where I don't know if you want it. Sometimes I'll just

0: to hand it to them, and they're like, you're good. I'm like, oh, okay. I think if you offer it, now also a good form of ID is a wedding ring with a couple kids, and they're typically like, you need this anyway, you know, but coming up, though.
1: Oh, that's funny.
0: Was looking at gifts online, and it wasn't even a gift. I was just putting it under, it's under the heading of.
1: Sure, sure.
0: And Chelsea's like, this is just too much. Not in money, in just terms of what it was.
1: It's just obnoxious.

0: Braden Chelsea with you. So if you have a grill, you can get the insert to make it a griddle.
1: Right.
0: And with that comes a whole new world of possibilities. But also then you need more stuff.
1: I kind of was annoyed with the grill at the beginning because Reed is just always the grill. But it means I don't have to cook. So I'm like kind of...
0: Smells are outside, doesn't need the house
1: been
0: up.
1: Like, zip your lips.
0: Yeah, Chelsea has been supportive of
1: lady.
0: It. And I enjoyed the grill part. And then I finally got this griddle. But you have to season it at least 2 to 3 times to start. In the directions, it says season it and then repeat this process 2 to 7 times. That's what it says. 2 to 7.
1: A year?
0: No, to start.
1: Oh, okay.
0: And each process is a half an hour on and then a half an hour
1: of
0: rest.
1: That's insane.
0: So it's like, oh, okay, so I'll just spend, 7 hours.
1: Burning propane.
0: It's not that expensive.
1: Not cool.
0: But anyway, I was looking at some of the... You need some stuff with the griddle if you're going to do it right. You know, you can get a dome to melt the cheese.
1: Okay.
0: You can get a couple bottles to spray some of the water or the oil. You can get some of those spatulas, a scraper, and it goes on and on. And I found a 28-piece kit that you could get.
1: Reed showed it to me, and I said, absolutely not.
0: I said, is this too much? And she was like, this is obnoxious. Like, how would you keep all that stuff straight? And what would end up happening is it would just disperse throughout the kitchen.
1: Yes.
0: Then our kids would grab a couple things to go play with it, you know, like the bottles or whatever. So what you need is a scraper, a spatula, and maybe a couple of these bottles to put on some, like, oil or some water. And a melting dome would be nice because I try to do kind of this Philly cheesesteak thing. If you don't have that to melt the cheese, it's not as good.
1: Uh-huh.
0: But there were parts of it I said, I don't even know what this thing does. I don't even know what this is.
1: Then you don't
0: you
1: need
0: You zoom
1: it.
0: In on the picture. I'm like, what is that little gadget do?
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3: Here are your headlines. Madison's interim independent police monitor is challenging official findings in the 2024 death of Richard Johnson. In a report released yesterday, the monitor concluded Johnson died from police restraint and physical exertion during an arrest, not from a cocaine overdose as previously determined. Madison Police and the Wisconsin Professional Police Association dispute those conclusions, maintaining officers followed training and that Johnson was medically evaluated before transport to jail. In Madison, a police standoff on the city's east side yesterday ended peacefully. Officers responded to a report involving an armed person who refused to leave a home. Negotiators and mental health officials helped resolve the situation without injuries. An animal welfare victory in Dane County as Ridgeland Farms, the controversial beagle breeding and research facility, says it will shut down after transferring its remaining dogs to rescue organizations. Animal welfare groups announced yesterday that the last 475 dogs will be relocated in the coming weeks, bringing an end to operations that have faced years of protests and legal scrutiny. A Dodge County Sheriff's deputy is back home after being shot while responding to a disturbance at River Run Dog Park Sunday evening. Authorities say an armed suspect opened fire when deputies attempted contact. The deputy suffered serious but non-life-threatening injuries. After an hours-long standoff, the subject was found dead from an apparent self-inflicted gunshot wound. Investigators say no officers fired their weapons. And lastly, 3 Rockford men were arrested after a fight in the middle of a Rochelle Street. 2 face felony aggravated battery and mob action charges, while the 3rd is charged with possessing a stolen vehicle and driving on a revoked license. And those are your headlines for Tuesday, June 16th.

0: That's Chelsea. I'm Reed. So, Chelsea, the Mississippi River.
1: Yes.
0: Motorists crossing the state highway Mississippi River bridges in Red Wing, Minnesota.
1: Uh-huh.
0: In Winona.
1: Okay.
0: In Wabasha, will notice that the overhead lights are turned off to reduce the effects of the mayfly hatching on the bridge driving surfaces. This is according to the Minnesota Department of Transportation. Crews will begin turning off the overhead lights, and they may have already done this over this past weekend.
1: Okay.
0: But Red Wing Highway 63, Highway 60, wow. Winona Highway 43, and they remain off until the hatching has subsided. It can often last weeks. Mayflies are attracted to lights, and having them swarm on the bridges right. can create dangerous driving conditions.
1: Yeah.
0: And I imagine driving on a bridge
1: right.
0: and being like, what is going on? If you have no idea, like if you're traveling from somewhere, you just, what is going on?
1: What is going on in terms of the mayflies hitting your vehicle or why are the lights off?
0: Just all of it.
1: Yeah.
0: Like driving through a cloud of mayflies or why is it so dark on this bridge?
1: Yeah.
0: Obviously, you have car lights, but then are those mayflies coming up and hitting your...
1: I don't think it was there that quickly.
0: I don't have any extra aversion to bugs than anyone else does.
1: Okay.
0: I would say I don't really, I'm not like, I mean, some people just really get grossed out by bugs. I don't.
1: Yeah.
0: But Google like a mayfly hatching video and it's like

0: Google all of that.
1: Oh.
0: And it can give you, I think, the willies a little bit.
1: Really?
0: I mean, they're having to turn lights off because the hatching is so crazy.
1: Okay.
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0: She's Chelsea. I'm Reed. So, Chels, you've heard of this Obsession movie that was done by this really young, what is she, in her like 20s, or is she a teenager? She's like this YouTube person.
1: No, I have not heard of this.
0: Okay, so Obsession is this micro-budget horror film.
1: Oh,
0: that's become this.
1: Okay,
0: you're not a horror.
1: No,
0: I'm not either.
1: Not at all.
0: But it's a box office phenomenon.
1: Really?
0: And it looked at how this film that exploded from a $750,000 horror movie into a major theatrical success, crossing $100 million domestically and around $170 million worldwide. And what they're trying to figure out is, what are they going to do with the Oscars? Because this is not your typical, you know, come out of Hollywood, do its thing. And to me, this is where I have to say that the Oscars, part of why I think I've lost interest in it is the movies you've heard of, the movies that I thought made a really, really big impact.
1: Yes.
0: They don't win.
1: Right.
0: The most popular movies, the most, you know, whatever. And this is kind of, I think, an example of where if this doesn't do some things at the Oscars, then what are they going to do with this?
1: Really?
0: And they're also just talking about how with all the technology, with all the available ways for people to do their own, you know, this creator economy.
1: Yeah.
0: Well, these kind of micro-budget films, I mean, $750,000 doesn't sound like, that sounds like a lot of money, but it's not in the world of, you know, these tens of millions of dollars films.
1: Hmm.
0: And it'll be very interesting to see what happens with film industry as we go forward.
1: Right.
0: I also have to say, though, it feels like every year they talk about how this is going to interrupt the industry, and it never does.
1: Oh.
0: And we still get a lot of action movies, still get a lot of, like, superhero movies,
1: right,
0: which are good.
1: Yep.
0: But we'll see. This one is kind of the first of its of its kind, I think, to do this level of success.
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14: Afternoon showers and thunderstorms likely today. Highs in the low 70s. West winds 10 to 15, gusting to 30. Tonight partly cloudy, 51. Tomorrow, showers, possibly an afternoon thunderstorm at 67. Tomorrow night, showers and thunderstorms at 54. Thursday, partly sunny, 72. Friday, sunny, 74. Saturday, sunny, 77.

0: Hey, it's Reed and Chelsea along with you. All right, Chelsea. So yesterday was the 15th of June, so we're over halfway through June now at this point.
1: Wow.
0: It does go by. It doesn't go by that quick, though, in the sense of it's busy weeks, busy weekends. I feel like there's a lot going on.
1: Mm-hmm.
0: And you think about, like, I don't know, February doesn't go by fast, but it doesn't go by slow. It's the same number of days.
1: Yes.
0: February's even a shorter month. But let's continue to enjoy all of it. We've still got a couple weeks before the 4th of July. Father's Day is it this Sunday?
1: It is, Reed.
0: I played around. I've got a grill, and I got one of those inserts with the, it makes it a griddle. So I played around with that a little bit this weekend. And I feel like with Father's Day stuff, I'm good. Chelsea got me a new wallet.
1: Oh, cool.
0: I messed around with some of that. Maybe I'll get like something for the grill. I don't know. I'll tell you, like, I'm full on dad. I don't need anything crazy.
1: Oh.
0: Give me like a good spatula for the grill, a good scraper, and I'm happy. I mean, it's like, that's where I'm at.
1: Oh, that's great, Reed. No pressure on me then.
0: Yeah, I made some like kind of Philly cheesesteak things on the grill, and it was just good. You know, that's nothing too complicated these days, because with the kids and the wearing you out and stuff, you know, you don't want anything that's too crazy.

0: Hey, it's Chelsea. He's Reed. Reed, this is such a cute story. So we have Claire, who met her husband, Nolan, in high school. They walked in freshman year, first day together, into their English class, and there were name tags there for seating. They were sitting next to each other, Claire and Nolan, and she was immediately struck by him when he walked in the door, was like, wow, this guy is really attractive. He seems really cool. I want to get to know him. So all throughout freshman year, they sat next to each other and became very, very fast friends. They were buddies the rest of the year. They started dating the following year in high school, and then they were in high school when COVID hit. So after graduation, they decided to go their separate ways. She went to Switzerland, he to California. They broke up. So during that time, she's like, I'm going to get rid of all my ex's items. I just need a clean slate. She had that name tag read from freshman year, that first day of school. And she kept it. And she just was like, I just have a feeling I need to keep this for some reason. Here we are. They just got married. They're both 24. And she surprised him and everyone at the wedding with the name tag. You know how at weddings you have like name cards?
1: Yeah.
0: She had Nolan obviously next to her, like in that original name card. It was really stinking cute.
1: So they couldn't have taken that long of a break. They're 24.
0: Correct.
1: But a few years.
0: Or yes, whatever. But
1: quite a story.
0: Cute story, isn't it?
1: That is, you know, everybody's story is different. Our story is different from other people's stories. And I say this, Chelsea, if you haven't had your story yet, doesn't mean you won't.
0: Right.
1: Sometimes people hear a story like that and they're like,

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3: Here are your headlines. Madison's interim independent police monitor is challenging official findings in the 2024 death of Richard Johnson. In a report released yesterday, the monitor concluded Johnson died from police restraint and physical exertion during an arrest, not from a cocaine overdose as previously determined. Madison Police and the Wisconsin Professional Police Association dispute those conclusions, maintaining officers followed training and that Johnson was medically evaluated before transport to jail. In Madison, a police standoff on the city's east side yesterday ended peacefully. Officers responded to a report involving an armed person who refused to leave a home. Negotiators and mental health officials helped resolve the situation without injuries. An animal welfare victory in Dane County as Ridgeland Farms, the controversial beagle breeding and research facility, says it will shut down after transferring its remaining dogs to rescue organizations. Animal welfare groups announced yesterday that the last 475 dogs will be relocated in the coming weeks, bringing an end to operations that have faced years of protests and legal scrutiny. A Dodge County Sheriff's deputy is back home after being shot while responding to a disturbance at River Run Dog Park Sunday evening. Authorities say an armed suspect opened fire when deputies attempted contact. The deputy suffered serious but non-life-threatening injuries. After an hours-long standoff, the subject was found dead from an apparent self-inflicted gunshot wound. Investigators say no officers fired their weapons. And lastly, three Rockford men were arrested after a fight in the middle of a Rochelle Street. Two face felony aggravated battery and mob action charges, while the third is charged with possessing a stolen vehicle and driving on a revoked license. And those are your headlines for Tuesday, June 16th.

0: Reed and Chelsea with you. Vacuum broke on us this past weekend.
1: Oh, yes.
0: Now, before kids, I would have really not had any tolerance for fixing a vacuum cleaner.
1: Okay.
0: You know, unscrewing stuff, taking it apart, trying to figure out what's wrong with it.
1: What changed?
0: Well, two things. First of all, when you have, like, Perplexity or ChatGPT, and you can just kind of show it a picture and say, what do you think? And it'll point you in the right direction. Now, it didn't necessarily point me in the right or wrong direction, but it just, it can kind of get you on the path of trying to figure out what the issue is.
1: Okay.
0: But when you have kids and you're outside and they, and when I'm outside, the kids want to do stuff with me constantly, especially our son Grant. I mean, he wants me to engage in them constantly. So to be able to sit in a chair and take apart a vacuum and have a good, valid excuse, because even sometimes a good reason won't stop him from demanding that I do things with him.
1: Yeah.
0: But in this case, I said, I have to fix this vacuum. And he would back off. So it was a good reason. And one of the bands inside, what do they call it? The band inside of it broke.
1: Oh, my gosh.
0: You used the name with me a couple times this weekend. You said your dad used
1: belt.
0: To fix them. Yeah, the belt broke.
1: Oh, my gosh, Reed.
0: And I said, well, what do we do now? And you said, I think I have one of those. And Chelsea came out of the house with that exact... And not only is it amazing you had it.
1: Well, it had to match the brand. It had to be the right brand.
0: And you knew exactly where it was. And that's a mother for you, who knows where everything is.
1: In the house.
0: And has a backup, at least one of each.
1: And you said... I'm so impressed with you right now.
0: I was blown away. And you fixed it, and you turn that on, and the brushes start spinning, and you're just like, yep,
1: and
0: I
1: did that. And with work, Reed has never said, I'm so impressed with you right now.
0: No, but in the vacuum, I was very impressed.
1: Okay.

0: Hey, it's Reed and Chelsea with you. Chelsea, you like these dates? Today is 6/16/26. Go up by 10.
1: I also like this weekend, 6/20/26.
0: Okay. Mm-hmm. So, we will run out of, in a few years, these days, right? Because...
1: they'll go to 30.
0: You'll hit 30.
1: Yep. Unless if you got married on the 30th. 3/30/30.
0: 3/30/30?
1: Yep.
0: 3/30? I don't know what days land on a traditional wedding day.
1: Sure.
0: But 6/16/26. Mm-hmm. So I know Chelsea appreciates these kind of calendar days. When you were in school, you would write these down and you become a lot more aware of the date.
1: It's true.
0: And
1: I didn't know that it was the middle of June, frankly.
0: We're on a little bit of a ride right now. I mean, the kids are intense for some reason. I don't know if it's just trying
1: we're
0: to
1: trying
0: do
1: to
0: more
1: potty
0: things.
1: Train Brielle.
0: We're just trying to be outside too. We're trying to enjoy it, but now we got the allergy thing going and all that stuff. So it's I feel like you said to me Sunday night, you said, why does this seem more difficult than like March? And I said, because we're burning it at both ends. And usually that's my doing, but I have to admit, Chels, you also have been kind of trying to fit things in.
1: Really? I'm
0: more
1: the
0: than,
1: part of the problem now too?
0: Not part of the problem. Just usually I was the one dragging everybody
1: really
0: through it. And now we have Grant doing it and you're kind of getting involved. And Brielle she's feisty. I mean, even you've noticed, it's like, dang, she is, she's something.
1: Yeah.
0: But that's summer. That's how we do it in the Midwest. You know, we go hard through Labor Day. We just do. Mm. And there's neither nothing wrong or it's too much sometimes, but it's what we do. But dang, we've got, I throw out these weekends about things and you're like, going to visit our friends. Ba, ba, ba, ba. Station thing.
1: I know.
0: And I'm like, man. So it's all coming here fast. And we got 4th of July, 250th. So no one's going to sleep with all those fireworks going off.
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11: Afternoon showers and thunderstorms likely today. Highs in the low 70s. West winds 10 to 15, gusting to 30. Tonight, partly cloudy, 51. Tomorrow, showers, possibly an afternoon thunderstorm, 67. Tomorrow night, showers and thunderstorms, 54. Thursday, partly sunny, 72. Friday, sunny, 74. Saturday, sunny, 77.

0: Reed and Chelsea along with you. Well, we're at the point with these allergies that potentially staying inside is where we're getting to, because we have this big thing coming up on Thursday.
1: Mm-hmm.
0: My dad is going into the Wisconsin Broadcasters Hall of Fame, which is just such a such an honor. Everybody's getting dressed up for it. It's a whole thing. One of four people going in. And Chelsea, you coughing, sneezing, all of it.
1: Sleeping.
0: Like, doing the show takes some effort for Chelsea, because she, seriously, the itchy eyes, our daughter's ears were itching, our son's eyes were not good.
1: Her ears?
0: She gets kind of mad about it.
1: Oh, yeah.
0: You know, she's two, and she doesn't really understand, and she gets mad about being uncomfortable. Where Grant's now five, and he's like, why am I uncomfortable?
1: Yeah.
0: So it's a shame, but this is what June is for so many people. And then typically after the 4th of July is when the pollen will subside and some of the stuff in the air will subside. It's not to say that they're still not there, but that tends to be our rhythm with this.
1: Mm-hmm.
0: And as great as June is, and as much as we look forward to June, I can't deny that it's, even I think in my headphones, I sound a little bit.
1: Sure.
0: But not bad. But I don't have the.
1: Literally, why wouldn't get married in June?
0: Yeah, you get up in the morning and you're like, I didn't sleep as good as I could have because of all the stuff.
1: Right.
0: And for those of you like, just take allergy medication, she does.
1: Yeah.
0: My mom had very bad allergies too. And boy, if you're born with that, it's
1: tough.
0: It is. It's one of those things where like it doesn't affect your life that much, but it does.
1: But in June?
0: Yeah. It does affect
1: June, beginning of July. Oh yeah.
0: Every year.

0: Breed and Chelsea along with you. Okay, Chelsea, someday we've talked about it. Want to go on a cruise?
1: Yes.
0: See whenever that happens. But cruise tipping charges, are out of control.
1: I have this, yeah.
0: Did you have this up?
1: I don't have it up, but I have it saved. But I didn't read it, so go ahead, tell me.
0: Yeah, cruise passengers are complaining that automatic gratuities and service fees on major cruise lines are rising fast, making the all-inclusive trip feel much more expensive than advertised.
1: Yeah. The recent one that I heard about is Disney Cruise Line.
0: Okay.
1: They have room service available, but on one of their cruise ships, they're trying this out where for room service, you get a convenience fee and a $5 charge or something every time you call. And it's like, oh my gosh.
0: It takes the all-inclusive part of it out.
1: It does. It really, over the $5 charge, it sours me.
0: And you could say something like, well, you're spending thousands to go on that. But it
1: doesn't matter.
0: It's the principle of...
1: It's the little fees, everybody.
0: And I think you can just chip away at the feeling of it. The whole point of, I feel like, an all-inclusive is it's all-inclusive.
1: I know.
0: I paid the ticket to get in.
1: Now I can just enjoy. Right.
0: And if you do, you don't want me to not do room service because of $5. Go ahead.
1: Your people that run room service aren't going to be getting as much demand.
0: Yep, that's
1: because
0: a good point.
1: So they're not going to get tips. So they're not going to be happy.
0: Are you changing their payment structure because I'm expected to tip?
1: Yeah.
0: And you still tip. Like, I'm not saying you don't tip, but I'm saying that it's that automatic charge to your point. Holland America, I've never heard of them, but...
1: Okay.
0: They're highlighted as the latest line to adjust its tipping structures, now charging a daily crew appreciation
1: of
0: $18 per person for standard cabins, $20 for suites, and it's automatically added to guests' onboard accounts.
1: Okay.
0: On top of that, Chelsea, an automatic 18% service fee is applied to many onboard purchases, including beverages, specialty restaurants, a la carte food items, spa and slot services. Here's the thing. I'm there. You've got me stuck. I can't not order food from you. I'm on a boat.
1: What is interesting is I know there's been a lot of momentum with cruising. A lot of people, millennials, like it's, I guess, the way to vacation. Again, we've never gone. But because there's so much demand for cruising now, do you feel like they have to somehow make more money with it? Like
0: maybe
1: deter people from going?
0: I don't think. Well, the company, Chelsea, Holland America?
1: Yes.
0: They say the crew appreciation charge is a way for guests to recognize the, quote, exceptional service and hard work of crew members. Mm-hmm. And that 100% of it goes back directly to shipboard staff. Okay. That sounds like nonsense to me. It really does. You're going to charge me money so I appreciate their exceptional service. I already appreciated it.
1: Yeah.
0: You see, like,
1: I don't know what to say about that.
0: If you go to, like, an all-inclusive in Mexico, you give them what you'd like.
1: Right.
0: This automatic stuff to me?
1: Right.
0: I don't know about
1: it.
0: It doesn't feel like I'm going to say it's not the American way.
1: Because you may have, I think they have stateroom attendants. You may have that person, but you never use them for anything.
0: Yeah.
1: So
0: no, it doesn't feel like the American way.
1: Or you are somebody who constantly needs stuff. You should be giving above $18. So I don't know. The tip fatigue is a real thing.
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3: Here are your headlines. Madison's interim independent police monitor is challenging official findings in the 2024 death of Richard Johnson. In a report released yesterday, the monitor concluded Johnson died from police restraint and physical exertion during an arrest, not from a cocaine overdose as previously determined. Madison Police and the Wisconsin Professional Police Association dispute those conclusions, maintaining officers followed training and that Johnson was medically evaluated before transport to jail. In Madison, a police standoff on the city's east side yesterday ended peacefully. Officers responded to a report involving an armed person who refused to leave a home. Negotiators and mental health officials helped resolve the situation without injuries. An animal welfare victory in Dane County as Ridgeland Farms, the controversial beagle breeding and research facility, says it will shut down after transferring its remaining dogs to rescue organizations. Animal welfare groups announced yesterday that the last 475 dogs will be relocated in the coming weeks, bringing an end to operations that have faced years of protests and legal scrutiny. A Dodge County Sheriff's deputy is back home after being shot while responding to a disturbance at River Run Dog Park Sunday evening. Authorities say an armed suspect opened fire when deputies attempted contact. The deputy suffered serious but non-life-threatening injuries. After an hours-long standoff, the subject was found dead from an apparent self-inflicted gunshot wound. Investigators say no officers fired their weapons. And lastly, three Rockford men were arrested after a fight in the middle of a Rochelle Street. Two face felony aggravated battery and mob action charges, while the third is charged with possessing a stolen vehicle and driving on a revoked license. And those are your headlines for Tuesday, June 16th.

0: She's Chelsea. I'm Reed. We were talking before about Father's Day is this Sunday. And I don't want anything for Father's Day. Chelsea got me a new wallet, which I was in desperate need of. I had that wallet, Chelsea, I think since college.
1: Really?
0: I think I've had that wallet at least 10 years.
1: Do you really think it's been that long?
0: I think it's very possible. And I would have continued to use it had the back part not started peeling.
1: Uh-huh.
0: Typically, what breaks on it is that plastic piece where you put your ID. And it was always so hard for me to get my ID out. Although, I'm noticing I am not getting checked for ID when buying alcohol very much anymore.
1: Uh-oh. I thought the rule was under 40.
0: Yeah, well, that's what they say on the sign, and then they don't ask me. And I'm like, I can't possibly look like I'm over 40, do I? I mean, please.
1: Maybe,
0: but I always thought I looked, people said I looked younger than I was. And I don't know, when you get checked, you don't want to get checked when you're younger. And then you start to get in your 30s, and you're like, why aren't you checking me anymore?
1: Yeah, but I also am like, I don't want the hassle of it, so.
0: Yeah, I'd rather not have to pull it out. But I'm still at that age where I don't know if you want it. Sometimes I'll just hand it to them, and they're like, you're good. I'm like, oh, okay. I think if you offer it. Now, also a good form of ID is a wedding ring with a couple kids, and they're typically like, you need this anyway, you know. But coming up, though.
1: Oh, that's funny.
0: Was looking at gifts online, and it wasn't even a gift. I was just putting it under, it's under the heading of.
1: Sure, sure.
0: And tells us, like, this is just too much. Not in money, in just terms of what it was.
1: It's just obnoxious.

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0: Braden Chelsea with you. So if you have a grill, you can get the insert to make it a griddle.
1: Right.
0: And with that comes a whole new world of possibilities. But also then you need more stuff.
1: I kind of was annoyed with the grill at the beginning because Reed is just always the grill. But it means I don't have to cook. So I'm like kind of...
0: Smells are outside, doesn't need the house up.
1: Lately been like, zip your lips.
0: Yeah, Chelsea has been supportive of
1: lady.
0: It. And I enjoyed the grill part. And then I finally got this griddle. But you have to season it at least 2 to 3 times to start. In the directions, it says season it and then repeat this process 2 to 7 times. That's what it says. 2 to 7.
1: A year?
0: No, to start.
1: Oh, okay.
0: And each process is a half an hour on and then a half an hour
1: of
0: rest.
1: That's insane.
0: So it's like, oh, okay, so I'll just spend, 7 hours.
1: Burning propane.
0: It's not that expensive.
1: Not cool.
0: But anyway, I was looking at some of the... You need some stuff with the griddle if you're going to do it right. You know, you can get a dome to melt the cheese.
1: Okay.
0: You can get a couple bottles to spray some of the water or the oil. You can get some of those spatulas, a scraper, and it goes on and on. And I found a 28-piece kit that you could get.
1: Reed showed it to me, and I said, absolutely not.
0: I said, is this too much? And Chelsea's like, this is obnoxious. Like, how would you keep all that stuff straight? And what would end up happening is it would just disperse throughout the kitchen.
1: Yes.
0: Then our kids would grab a couple things to go play with it, you know, like the bottles or whatever. So what you need is a scraper, a spatula, and maybe a couple of these bottles to put on some, like, oil or some water. And a melting dome would be nice because I try to do kind of this Philly cheesesteak thing. If you don't have that to melt the cheese, it's not as good.
1: Uh-huh.
0: But there were parts of it I said, I don't even know what this thing does. I don't even know what this is.
1: Then you don't
0: You
1: need
0: zoom
1: it.
0: In on the picture. 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
8: Afternoon showers and thunderstorms likely today. Highs in the low 70s. West winds 10 to 15, gusting to 30. Tonight, partly cloudy, 51. Tomorrow, showers, possibly an afternoon thunderstorm, 67. Tomorrow night, showers and thunderstorms, 54. Thursday, partly sunny, 72. Friday, sunny, 74. Saturday, sunny, 77.

0: That's Chelsea. I'm Reed. So, Chelsea, the Mississippi River.
1: Yes.
0: Motorists crossing the state highway Mississippi River bridges in Red Wing, Minnesota.
1: Uh-huh.
0: In Winona.
1: Okay.
0: In Wabasha, will notice that the overhead lights are turned off to reduce the effects of the mayfly hatching on the bridge driving surfaces. This is according to the Minnesota Department of Transportation. Crews will begin turning off the overhead lights, and they may have already done this over this past weekend.
1: Okay.
0: But Red Wing Highway 63, Highway 60, wow. Winona Highway 43, and they remain off until the hatching has subsided. It can often last weeks. Mayflies are attracted to lights, and having them swarm on the bridges right. can create dangerous driving conditions.
1: Yeah.
0: And I imagine driving on a bridge
1: right.
0: and being like, what is going on? If you have no idea, like if you're traveling from somewhere, you just, what is going on?
1: What is going on in terms of the mayflies hitting your vehicle or why are the lights off?
0: Just all of it.
1: Yeah.
0: Like driving through a cloud of mayflies or... Why is it so dark on this bridge?
1: Yeah.
0: Obviously, you have car lights, but then are those mayflies coming up and hitting your...
1: I don't think it's there that quickly.
0: I don't have any... I don't have any extra aversion to bugs than anyone else does.
1: Okay.
0: I would say I don't really... I'm not like... I mean, some people just really get grossed out by bugs. I don't.
1: Yeah.
0: But Google like a mayfly hatching video. And just like Google all of that.
1: Oh.
0: And it... can give you, I think, the willies a little bit.
1: Really?
0: I mean, they're having to turn lights off because the hatching is so crazy.
1: Okay.
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9: Afternoon showers and thunderstorms likely today. Highs in the low 70s. West winds 10 to 15, gusting to 30. Tonight, partly cloudy, 51. Tomorrow, showers, possibly an afternoon thunderstorm, 67. Tomorrow night, showers and thunderstorms, 54. Thursday, partly sunny, 72. Friday, sunny, 74. Saturday, sunny, 77.

107.3 WSJY. That'll get you up on your feet. Some Beyonce. Jesse Guerin on the air. Good morning. It is Tuesday, June 16th. Today is National Take Your Cat to Work Day, because knocking things off desks shouldn't be limited to just the home office. Coming at you within minutes, music from The Weeknd. How about some Paula Abdul? And right now, Michael Jackson, one of his last number one hits, You Are Not Alone. 107.3 WSJY.

107.3 WSJYN. Oh boy, did you hear about this? A zoo in Marshfield, Wisconsin is looking for an escaped skunk named Violet. Now, you think a skunk would be easy to find. You just follow your nose, right? But get this, Violet has been descented. She is completely harmless and super friendly. The zoo is setting traps and asking people to watch out for any unusually chill skunks. Honestly, a skunk that doesn't stink? Talk about a total identity crisis. 107.3 WSJY.

0: 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Everybody wants to rule the world. That is Tears for Fears. It is June 16th of 2026. If you are celebrating a birthday today, you are in good company. A Hall of Fame golfer with six major championships, including three Masters victories, celebrating today, Phil Mickelson. He is turning 56 years old. Happy birthday to him, and happy birthday to you. If you are one of the many Geminis celebrating this Tuesday, from your friends at 107.3 WSJY.
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0: 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So I just read that 1 in 4 Americans makes major life decisions based on their dreams. People are literally quitting jobs and ending relationships because of things they saw while asleep. You know, if I did that, I'd be in huge trouble. My dreams usually involve me being chased by a giant squirrel while in my underwear. I need serious therapy. But hey, maybe a weird dream still gives better advice than scrolling randomly through social media. 107.3 WSJY.
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0: 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All right, so this is kind of important. Right now, the American Red Cross dealing with a pretty serious blood shortage. Hospitals need more than what's currently coming in. They're especially looking for platelets in types O, A negative, and B negative. 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If you've ever thought about donating but just haven't gotten around to it, this is kind of one of those moments where it really matters. You can schedule something at redcrossblood.org, use their app, or just give them a call. It's one small thing that can make a really big difference. 107.3 WSJY.
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9: A good chance of showers and thunderstorms this afternoon. Temperatures in the low 70s. West winds 10 to 15, gusting to 30. Tonight, cloudy, 51. Tomorrow, showers, possibly an afternoon thunderstorm, 67. Tomorrow night, showers and thunderstorms, 54. Thursday, partly sunny, 72. Friday, sunny, 74. Saturday, sunny, 77.

0: 107.3 WSJY, the outfield, singing along with that one, Your Love. Happy Tuesday. It is June 16th. Today is National Fudge Day, the official holiday of I'll Start Eating Healthy Tomorrow. Coming at you within minutes, I've got music from Michael Jackson. How about some Patty Austin and James Ingram? And one from Miles Smith coming at you in about 2 minutes. 107.3 WSJY.
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Are you feeling burnt out lately? Because a new survey says most Americans are way overdue for a self-care reset. They say we only need around 45 minutes a day to recharge, but finding that time feels impossible. Seriously, by the time I finally light a candle and turn on some relaxing music, my time is already up. We definitely need to figure out a better way to actually relax these days. 107.3 WSJY.

0: 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Teddy Swims, his signature song, that is Lose Control. Jesse Guerin on the air. 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

0: 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Whitney Savenhall, my love for you. And you ever think about this? 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
5: A good chance of showers and thunderstorms this afternoon. Temperatures in the low 70s. West winds 10 to 15, gusting to 30. Tonight, cloudy, 51. Tomorrow, showers, possibly an afternoon thunderstorm, 67. Tomorrow night, showers and thunderstorms, 54. Thursday, partly sunny, 72. Friday, sunny, 74. Saturday, sunny, 77.

0: 107.3 WSJY Celebration. That is Cool and the Gang. And here's a heads up for farmers, ranchers, and pet owners. The New World screwworm, a parasitic fly once eradicated from the U.S., has been moving north since an outbreak began in Panama in 2023. Wisconsin animal health officials are closely monitoring the situation. The threat to pets remains relatively low, but anyone caring for animals should stay aware and keep an eye on updates from the USDA. 107.3 WSJY.
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You know how once you do a favor for someone, they expect you to do it forever? Well, MIT researchers found out that is a real thing. Once you are the generous one, people just assume you will always drive, help them move, or pay the dinner bill. One nice act completely resets their expectations. Honestly, it feels like every time I am nice once, people think they just started a free subscription service. 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

107.3 WSJY. All right, this is wild. Scientists found out that people all over the world naturally walk counterclockwise. Nobody actually knows why, but it is just built into us. So the next time you're wandering around the grocery store doing giant left turn laps looking for free samples somewhere, you're basically doing science. I just love when researchers spend years studying something and their big conclusion is basically, yeah, we have absolutely no idea why we do this. 107.3 WSJY.

0: wanted me back.
1: 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Shawn Mendes, there's nothing holding me back. Today is Tuesday, June 16th, National Fresh Veggies Day. Somewhere in Wisconsin, a ranch dressing bottle is preparing for its busiest day of the year. Coming at you within 15 minutes. Music from Hall & Oates. How about one from Pink? I've got the Pretenders. Also, I'll take a look at your weather for this afternoon. That's coming at you in about 3 minutes. 107.3 WSJY.
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10: A good chance of showers and thunderstorms this afternoon. Temperatures in the low 70s. West winds 10 to 15, gusting to 30. Tonight, cloudy, 51. Tomorrow, showers, possibly an afternoon thunderstorm, 67. Tomorrow night, showers and thunderstorms, 54. Thursday, partly sunny, 72. Friday, sunny, 74. Saturday, sunny, 77.

0: 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That is Heart and Soul. And if the sound of a Harley makes you smile, you'll probably like this news. Harley-Davidson says it's bringing an additional set of production jobs back to the United States, including work at Wisconsin facilities. The company expects to build more than 100,000 motorcycles as part of the move, which supports American manufacturing and union jobs. You can learn more online. Visit the website harley-davidson.com. 107.3 WSJY.
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107.3 WSJY. So I just saw a survey that says one-third of Gen X adults, that's people in their 40s through their 60s, still rely on their parents for money. Imagine being old enough to have grandkids, but still calling your mom because your budget is broken. Then again, have you seen prices lately? Asking your parents for help is way less embarrassing than getting a second mortgage just to buy groceries. Mom's house might be the only real retirement plan left. 107.3 WSJY. 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

0: 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The Wisconsin DNR reminding landowners that July 1st is the deadline to enroll property in the Gun Deer Hunt for Hunters with Disabilities program. The hunt begins October 3rd and helps expand outdoor opportunities for hunters across the state. If you're interested in sponsoring land or learning more about the program, visit dnr.wisconsin.gov. 107.3 WSJY.
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0: 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Foreigner with Urgent. Jesse Guerin on the air for your June 16th. If you're celebrating a birthday today, you're in good company. One of the most respected actresses in TV and theater. She's best known as Jackie on Roseanne and the Conners, but she's also appeared in a number of movies and even voiced Andy's mom in the Toy Story movies, Laurie Metcalf. She is 71 today. 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
9: A good chance of showers and thunderstorms this afternoon. Temperatures in the low 70s. West winds 10 to 15, gusting to 30. Tonight, cloudy, 51. Tomorrow, showers, possibly an afternoon thunderstorm, 67. Tomorrow night, showers and thunderstorms, 54. Thursday, partly sunny, 72. Friday, sunny, 74. Saturday, sunny, 77.

0: 107.3 WSJY, their first big hits. Blondie, that is Heart of Glass. I'm Jesse Guerin, making my way out the door. Go placidly amid the noise and haste. Natalie is taking over, and she has got some great stuff lined up. I'm talking Sheila E., Miley Cyrus, Christina Aguilera, Human League, Benson Boone, and more. It is going to be a great rest of your Tuesday. Enjoy it, and I will talk to you tomorrow. 107.3 WSJY.
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107.3 WSJY. Hey, it's Natalie, and I hope you guys are having a great day. Good afternoon. Right now, Christina Aguilera. Here's Genie in a Bottle.

0: Hey, it's Natalie. Well, Taylor Swift sat in a chair and someone bought it. Yeah, the Cleveland Cavaliers auctioned off chairs that celebrities sat in during the NBA playoffs. Taylor Swift's chair went for $7,000, far outselling those of Travis Kelce, Timothy Chalamet, Kylie Jenner, and others.
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0: Hey, it's Natalie. Do you find yourself turning to the left? Well, turns out most of us have been making left turns our whole lives without even realizing it. Scientists say that humans naturally drift to the left when they walk, and nobody is quite sure why. Now, you'd think maybe this is explained by people who are right-handed versus left-handed, but that actually wasn't the case. And the only group that leaned even harder left was kids. So men and women showed the same amount of left turn bias, but kids really leaned into the left.
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1: Tonight, expect mostly cloudy conditions with lows around 51 and west winds up to 15 miles per hour. Tomorrow brings rain showers early, transitioning to thunderstorms by mid-morning and continuing through the day. Highs will be near 66 with gusty south winds up to 25 miles per hour. Anticipate rainfall amounts between 3/4 and 1 inch. Tomorrow night, lows dip to around 55 with more showers and thunderstorms, and rainfall amounts between 1/2 and 3/4 of an inch. Thursday warms to a partly sunny 72, while Juneteenth promises sunny skies and a comfortable 74.

Hey, it's Natalie. You know I love people helping people. After devastating wildfires burned vast areas of Nebraska ranch land, thousands of people across the United States have stepped up to help the struggling farmers recover. So donations have been pouring in, including over $1 million in relief funds, tens of thousands of dollars worth of hay, and volunteers have also covered transportation costs to deliver supplies across long distances. I love that we're all helping each other recovery. Our farmlands are so important, but so are our people's livelihoods and their lives. So this is lovely that people have really reached out to help.

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5: America's PAC paid for and is responsible for the content of this advertising, not authorized by any candidate or candidate's agent or committee.

0: Hey, it's Natalie. Well, America is about to turn 250 years old in a few weeks, and there is the America's time capsule that will be buried. It's not going to be opened until July 4th of 2276. I don't even know how you say that. 2276? Okay, sure. We'll go with that. As for what goes in the time capsule, the director of the project said that they wanted all states and territories to be represented and to choose their own objects to submit. But they haven't decided on the entire collection yet. Here's what we do know so far. An iPhone 17, Native American artwork, essays from students, and a Coca-Cola bottle. I'm trying to think what I would put in there. Like maybe a picture of gas prices to really just kind of like represent. And gas prices probably won't even be something that they think about in 250 years from now. So they'd be like, what is that?
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8: Tonight, expect mostly cloudy conditions with lows around 51 and west winds up to 15 miles per hour. Tomorrow brings rain showers early, transitioning to thunderstorms by mid-morning and continuing through the day. Highs will be near 66 with gusty south winds up to 25 miles per hour. Anticipate rainfall amounts between 3/4 and 1 inch. Tomorrow night, lows dip to around 55 with more showers and thunderstorms, and rainfall amounts between 1/2 and 3/4 of an inch. Thursday warms to a partly sunny 72, while Juneteenth promises sunny skies and a comfortable 74.

0: Hey, it's Natalie. Well, Toy Story 5 hits theaters on Friday. I'm super excited about it, though I don't know that my kids will go with me to go see it. It's fine. I'll go see it alone. Before we get introduced to any new characters, do you have a favorite from the first four films? People on Ranker.com are voting for the best character in the series, and Sheriff Woody definitely is number one, followed by Buzz Lightyear. That makes sense. Slinky Dog is at number three, followed by Rex and Ham at number five. Guess where Jesse came in? Not until number nine on the list. Poor Jesse. I mean, it is an ongoing ranking, so she might move up on the list.
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Hey, it's Natalie. And coming up, your Hollywood headlines. Jelly Roll makes a big announcement. Taylor Swift's chair gets sold. And Corey Feldman has a medical emergency. I've got all the details coming up for you.

0: me.
1: Hey, it's Natalie, and here are your Hollywood headlines. Jelly Roll has filed for divorce from Bunny XO, apparently back on May 18th after almost 10 years of marriage. A source says it's a mutual decision between the two of them and a private family matter. The Cleveland Cavaliers auctioned off chairs that celebrities sat in during the NBA playoffs. Taylor Swift's chair far outsold anybody else's for $7,000. And Corey Feldman was hospitalized following a medical emergency on a flight from Chicago to L.A. A source says it could be pancreatitis or gallstones, but there's been no official word yet. And there you go. Those are your Hollywood headlines.
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0: 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Let's do something. Let's make a bet. 'Cause I...
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12: Tonight, expect mostly cloudy conditions with lows around 51 and west winds up to 15 miles per hour. Tomorrow brings rain showers early, transitioning to thunderstorms by mid-morning and continuing through the day. Highs will be near 66 with gusty south winds up to 25 miles per hour. Anticipate rainfall amounts between 3/4 and 1 inch. Tomorrow night, lows dip to around 55 with more showers and thunderstorms, and rainfall amounts between 1/2 and 3/4 of an inch. Thursday warms to a partly sunny 72, while Juneteenth promises sunny skies and a comfortable 74.

0: Hey, it's Natalie. Well, pickles are having a serious moment. 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I was with some friends over the weekend, and they were like, cheers, and they were cheersing pickle slices with each other. 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So pickles are having a moment. They might be the pumpkin spice of the summer, right?
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I hope that you guys are having the most beautiful day today. We're so happy that you're here with us every day. So thank you for listening. Thank you for sharing your time with us and letting us be part of what you're doing from day to day.

your cigarette break. It's like 10,000 spoons when all you need is a knife. It's meeting the man of my dreams and then meeting his beautiful wife. And isn't it ironic?

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You've got more of the World Cup games on Telemundo, Fox, and Peacock. America's Got Talent auditions are on NBC, followed by Password with Ice-T.

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1: 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Coming up in just a little over 2 minutes, a look at your evening weather, plus Adele, U2, and Vanessa Williams on the way.
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7: Tonight, expect mostly cloudy conditions with lows around 51 and west winds up to 15 miles per hour. Tomorrow brings rain showers early, transitioning to thunderstorms by mid-morning and continuing through the day. Highs will be near 66 with gusty south winds up to 25 miles per hour. Anticipate rainfall amounts between 3/4 and 1 inch. Tomorrow night, lows dip to around 55 with more showers and thunderstorms, and rainfall amounts between 1/2 and 3/4 of an inch. Thursday warms to a partly sunny 72, while Juneteenth promises sunny skies and a comfortable 74.

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